0: Muschelradio mit Rolf Kistenich auf 674 FM.
1: Oh, is it hot in here? Is anyone hot?
2: Yeah.
1: You guys are hot.
3: He's our graphics man.
1: We're graphic artists.
4: Anybody that likes our posters,
1: that's the man to thank. Okay, let's go.
3: Do the country song. This is a country song. I wrote it.
5: Let's go outside.
3: Go ahead. I let him set the beat.

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This is a new hit for you. It's a sign of the times. It's called Her Television. Remember our parts, laddies.

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Find me if you can, in silence. 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And hurry, hurry. And Hare Rama. Money dream, money dream. Money dream, money dream. Money beam. 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Money seed. 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

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And then this space, spaceship. Mind your dream, dear sire. 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And midnight train, Baphomet come down. I wanna cut you down.

echo chamber. 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In Saria. 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

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And if you find me, Dino, man in your dream. Dino, Dino, Dino, specially, specially.

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1: Aku sayang padamu.
2: Desire
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There are no rules. 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You move on to the final step.

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That's a short time goal for most of them, cause most of them would rather expand their wings and hover over greater things.

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And these rags, your richest words will break bone, like the assassination of two birds with one stone. 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Pelicans with wide jaws, that name for fish heads, you'll get tossed in the flames. And some archaeologists will find your skeletal frame.

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0: 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We have taken control as to bring you this special show. 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

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Once upon a time called now. 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

0: 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Y'all should dig my sunroof top. Well, all right. 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It was cool. But can you imagine Doobie in your funk? 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We funk.
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